0: play music to have you feeling good on the drive home. Thanks to Wombat Gully Plant Farm. It's bare root season at Wombat Gully Plant Farm. Only a couple minutes away from 5 o'clock. Rebecca McDonald has more details on Spring Street's decision to overturn something that was quite controversial that was announced a couple of weeks ago. It looks like that's been pushed back by a good 6 months or more. So we'll find out details on that very soon. Back in the music very soon, some Eric Carmen. Massive from the 80s. Also, REO Speedwagon. And we've got a female singer on the way that's gone through many different transformations, like Madonna. So, big clue, it's not Madonna. But this was the first time that we saw the next version of this singer with this song. Came to awards night in an egg. Might be a good clue. That's all in the next 10 minutes at Bay 93.9.
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3: A busy run on Latrobe Terrace just heading southbound approaching Ryrie Street. Otherwise, it's banked up in Geelong West on Shannon Ave just heading northbound after the Hamilton Highway. As we run out of Melbourne, it is looking busy on the Westgate Freeway. The Princess Freeway is slowing from the Westgate through to the Point Cook Bend. Enjoy some great August offers across a range of vehicles with Cherry's August sale event until August 17. Yes, August, like now. Cherry for the road ahead. That's the latest Bay 93.9 traffic for Geelong and the Surf Coast.
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12: Cloudy tonight, showers easing tomorrow for 15. Broadcasting on Wadawurrung Country. Hi, I'm Rebecca McDonald. A woman's been arrested over a stabbing in Norlane. Emergency services were called to reports of an injured man on Bellbird Avenue just before 3:30 this afternoon. He's been taken to hospital with non-life-threatening injuries, while the woman will be interviewed. The Reserve Bank believes inflation is still too high but has kept interest rates on hold at 4.35%. RBA Governor Michelle Bullock says challenges persist in the economy and a rate hike is not off the table.
13: So we will still need to see some further progress before the board can be confident that we are going to get inflation back to target with current monetary policy settings.
12: Health Minister Ingrid Stiert has failed to guarantee no patients' care will be compromised as thousands of hospital workers walked off the job today over a new pay deal. Allied health workers at Geelong joined their colleagues in a 24-hour statewide action.
14: Hospitals will be working hard to put in place arrangements that make sure that patients get the care that they need. I'm hopeful that negotiations can continue in good faith.
12: Police and Border Force have held a coordinated raid of petrol operator Metro service stations across several states, including Victoria. It's alleged the sites could be supplying and distributing illegal tobacco. Police have seized paperwork and devices, which will be examined, but no arrests have been made. A woman's been arrested, accused of stealing from shops in Geelong West. The 51-year-old alleged to have gone to several businesses in Packington Street yesterday afternoon and stealing goods before staff intervened. And the first vaccines against bird flu will soon be administered to wildlife in captivity. States and territories will start the vaccinations on species mainly susceptible to the disease.
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12: Sydney's Jake Lloyd will play on next season. The 32-year-old has triggered a games-based contract extension.
15: Super stoked to be hanging around next year. And I guess when you get to this stage of your career, mate, sometimes these things can linger into the off-season. So it's obviously a great feeling to hit that now and really put all my attention into obviously finishing the home and away season really strongly and then looking forward to finals.
12: Geelong's Jake Colajasny's career is said to be in a holding pattern as the Cats wait for any sanction from the AFL over their handling of a secret concussion deal. Meantime, the AG is reporting the AFL Commission has hired an independent lawyer to decide the club's sanction. And Matilda Courtney-Vine has signed with Melbourne City for the upcoming A-League women's season. Courtney scored the winning penalty against France in the Women's World Cup in 2023, sending Australia to the semis.
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12: Cloudy tonight, tomorrow showers easing 15, Thursday a possible shower 16. Right now at North Shore, it's 12.
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13: Easing showers in 15 today, broadcasting on Wadawurrung Country. Good morning, I'm Nicole in the Bay Newsroom. The AFL has called in an independent lawyer as part of the concussion waiver saga. It's confirmed a decision was reached last week by the league's commission and CEO. AFL Chair and former Cats President Craig Drummond not involved in that decision-making process. Emergency services are being called after a hard rubbish fire threatened a home at Corio. A house fire was located on Charlton Road on Weir Court upon arrival around 6 p.m. Crews had the blaze under control within 15 minutes. Home buyers have been warned of more pain ahead by the Reserve Bank after it yesterday left rates on hold. Michelle Bullock says further increases may be needed to rein in inflation.
14: The board will raise interest rates further if that is what is required to bring inflation down in a timely way.
13: New South Wales police were expected to drop domestic violence charges against Bondi hero Ahmed Al-Ahmed. The 44-year-old had been accused of assaulting and stalking his father, allegations that he'd always denied. He's to appear in a Sydney court today. Former Prime Minister John Howard has warned his party against forming an alliance with One Nation. The party icon says the Liberals and Nationals should instead focus on strong policies to win back voter support. The Aussie box office is expected to break the $1 billion mark for the first time since COVID. Moviegoers have been flocking to the cinemas in record numbers following the release of some big crowd pleasers, including Toy Story 5, The Odyssey and Spider-Man Brand New Day. The security threats surrounding Donald Trump's trip to Turkey for the NATO summit have been revealed. The US president secretly swapped

0: Huey Lewis and the news on Bay 93.9. Millinick in the morning at 7:02. Nicole Garden just around the corner with your news. And Millicent.
1: Yeah.
0: Something terrible happened out in Ocean Grove on Sunday night.
1: Okay.
0: Or Monday morning. And I'm...

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5: Easing showers and 15 today. Good morning, I'm Nicole in the Bay Newsroom. The AFL has sought independent legal counsel as the Cats concussion waiver scandal drags on. The league saying the commission will use the independent

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8: A shower at 2 and 15 today. Good morning, I'm Nicole in the Bay Newsroom. The AFL has called in an independent lawyer as part of the concussion waiver saga. The AFL confirming a decision was reached last week by the league's commission and CEO. AFL chair and former Cats president Craig Drummond not involved in that decision-making process. Emergency services have been called after a hard rubbish fire threatened a home at Corio last night. A house fire was located on Charlton Road and we were caught upon arrival around 6 p.m. Crews had the blaze under control within 15 minutes. Home buyers have been warned of more pain ahead by the Reserve Bank after it yesterday left rates on hold. Michelle Bullock says further increases may be needed to rein in inflation.
9: The board will raise interest rates further if that is what is required to bring inflation down in a timely way.
8: New South Wales police are expected to drop domestic violence charges against Bondi hero Ahmed Al-Ahmed. The 44-year-old had been accused of assaulting and stalking his father, allegations that he'd always denied. Former Prime Minister John Howard has warned his party against forming an alliance with One Nation. The party icon says the Liberals and Nationals should instead focus on strong policies to win back voter support. The Aussie box office is expected to break the $1 billion mark for the first time since COVID. Moviegoers have been flocking to the cinemas following the release of some big crowd pleasers, including Toy Story 5, The Odyssey. The security threat surrounding Donald Trump's trip to Turkey for the NATO summit have been revealed. The US president secretly swapped planes as he left the summit last month, hiding in the back of a catering truck as he was moved to a military aircraft. The deception followed concerns of an attack on Air Force One by Iran. More maintenance works are being carried out on mobile sites across the region. Telstra says it'll be conducting works at Anglesey today, with more works tomorrow at Little River South. It may see a reduction in mobile coverage for short periods.
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8: Jeremy Cameron will resume training with the main group this week following his shoulder injury. The Cats eyeing off a possible return to play next week. Meanwhile, Max Holmes remains 3 weeks away from a return. Scott Pendlebury has knocked back an offer to join Essendon. The Bombers approaching the AFL Games record holder about joining the club in both a playing and coaching role. However, Pendlebury has ruled out a move to Tullamarine. But Webster says there's no competition between himself and Cam Green for a